0: Mañá Estéreo.
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5: Evacuation is impossible. 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

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But now it's time to go out into the real world, and I just want to wish you all good luck. 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

0: 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Oh, what am I doing with my life? Why am I here? I was in law school. She was right. Just say no. I said yes. Look at me now. King of the lockers. Is anybody here to check my work? Fuck it. Young, dumb, and broke.
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